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1: From the Sky News Centre at 2, a vigil's been held in Middlesbrough on Teesside for seven people who died in a crash on Saturday, including two police officers. PC's Tom Clough and Matthew Blade's patrol car was hit by a Volkswagen going the wrong way on the A66. Four of the Passat's five occupants had past convictions. Detectives investigating the lead-up to the crash have made 12 arrests. One person's been charged, Anna Turley's the Red Car MP.
2: It was, I think, really important the church kindly opened their doors to the community. Everybody here is still reeling from the incident. It's been an absolutely horrendous few days. I think it was important that we had a space to reflect, to come together, to grieve.
1: A man's due in court later charged with murder after a woman died in a house fire in West London. Pavel Kalper, who's 34, also faces 8 counts of attempted murder and 1 of arson following the blaze in Hounslow last Wednesday. Russia's accusing Britain of adding fuel to the fire by sharing a blueprint with Ukraine to help it develop long-range missiles. The Prime Minister's responded asking who started the fire. Ukraine's former Deputy Defence Minister Vladimir Havrilov says it's highly symbolic.
3: If we have a technological access to the components, to the new ideas in Europe and United Kingdom specifically, because it's a missile technology, it gives us more confidence in the course of this war.
1: Donald Trump's reportedly been calling world leaders to urge them to cut economic ties with Iran. Washington's imposed new sanctions aimed at blocking potential sources of revenue for Tehran. Millions of women in England who've not attended cervical screening appointments can be sent a free testing kit on the NHS. It contains a swab in which a sample can be collected and posted back to a lab. And actor Kit Harington's joined the cast of Harry Potter TV series. He's replacing Nicholas Holt as Professor Lockhart in season 2. That's the latest. I'm Fader Silver.

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1: From the Sky News Centre at 3, dozens of people have gathered for a vigil in Middlesbrough on Teesside to remember seven people who died in the A66 crash. Two were police officers. Their patrol car was hit by a VW being driven on the wrong side of the road on Saturday. Detectives say the five young men in it may have had links to organised crime. 12 arrests have been made. Sir Peter Fahey's a former Greater Manchester Police Chief Constable.
2: We have some young people who you may describe as joyriders who steal cars to bait the police, but then you have another group who are part of organised crime groups who steal cars to commit other forms of criminality, have no regard for the safety of the public, are willing to use those vehicles then to break into premises.
1: A man's been charged with murder after a woman died in a house fire in West London. Eight others were injured following the blaze in Hounslow last Wednesday. A share of nearly £10 billion has been allocated to councils and housing associations in England to build affordable homes. Most will be for social rent, and more than £2 billion going to mayoral areas outside London. Andy Burnham's calling on Ukraine's allies to urgently provide more interceptor missiles as Russia steps up attacks. The Prime Minister says countries are assessing their stockpiles to help strengthen Ukraine's air defences. If you're grabbing a coffee, you may be getting more or less caffeine in it than you realise. Which has looked at beverages sold at some major chains. At one, a medium cappuccino contains almost 3.5 times as much as the same drink in another outlet. Here's nutritionist Shefali Loth.
3: For most people, around 400 milligrams a day of caffeine is the safe recommended amount. If you're pregnant, that goes down to 200 milligrams, so half of the standard amount. And actually, a lot of the coffees that we looked at exceed that even in one drink.
1: And Chelsea have beaten Fulham 3-2 in the Premier League's West London derby. Cole Palmer scored the winner. That's the latest. I'm Faye De Silva.

की दियां गल्लां, बाकी दियां गल्लां छड्डो।

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1: From the Sky News Centre at 4, a vigil's been held in Middlesbrough on Teesside for seven people who died in a crash on Saturday, including two police officers. PC's Tom Clough and Matthew Blade's patrol car was hit by a Volkswagen going the wrong way on the A66. Four of the Pissat's five occupants had past convictions. Detectives investigating the lead-up to the crash have made 12 arrests. One person's been charged. Anna Turley's the Red Car MP.
2: It was, I think, really important the church kindly opened their doors to the community. Everybody here is still reeling from the incident. It's been an absolutely horrendous few days. I think it was important that we had a space to reflect, to come together, to grieve.
1: A man's due in court later, charged with murder after a woman died in a house fire in West London. Pavel Culper, who's 34, also faces eight counts of attempted murder and one of arson following the blaze in Hounslow last Wednesday. The Prime Minister's promising to keep up the pressure on Russia despite its threats. Andy Burnham's made his first overseas visit as PM to Ukraine. He says strengthening the country's air defences is now an urgent priority. Millions of women in England who've not attended cervical screening appointments can be sent a free testing kit on the NHS. It contains a swab in which a sample can be collected and posted back to a lab. Chelsea beat Fulham 3-2 in their Premier League opener. Cole Palmer got the winner in a man-the-match performance. João Pedro and Morgan Rodgers also scored. After a difficult summer, which saw Palmer left out of England's World Cup squad, Rodgers says he's back to his best.
3: He had a difficult year with injuries and stuff last year, and you can see in his eyes in pre-season and in training that he's ready this year and he's ready to prove people wrong, and you saw that with that performance. Best player on the pitch by a mile, and that's what he does. It's good to have him on our side.
1: And actor Kit Harington's joining the cast of the Harry Potter TV series. He's replacing Nicholas Holt as Professor Lockhart in season 2. That's the latest. I'm Fader Silver.

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1: From the Sky News Centre at 5, a fundraiser for the families of two police officers killed in the A66 crash near Middlesbrough has reached more than £740,000. PCs Tom Clough and Matthew Blades died when their patrol car was hit by a vehicle travelling in the wrong direction on Saturday. 12 people have been arrested over alleged criminal activity before the incident, which also killed five young men. Here's Cleveland Police Federation Chair Lauren Somerville.
2: At the heart of this are two families whose loved ones aren't returning home. That is my focus. It's making sure that the rest of my colleagues know I'm here and I'm listening to them.
1: A man's been charged with murder after a woman died in a house fire in West London. Eight others were injured following the blaze in Hounslow last Wednesday. A share of nearly £10 billion has been allocated to councils and housing associations in England to build affordable homes. Most will be for social rent and more than £2 billion going to mayoral areas outside London. Andy Burnham's calling on Ukraine's allies to urgently provide more interceptor missiles as Russia steps up attacks. The Prime Minister says countries are assessing their stockpiles to help strengthen Ukraine's air defences. Millions of women in England who've not attended cervical screening appointments can be sent a free testing kit on the NHS. It contains a swab in which a sample can be collected and then posted back to a lab. Dr. Rachel Orrett from Cancer Research UK calls it a game changer.
3: In testing for it, we're able to find high-risk types of HPV, and those cases can then move on to being monitored appropriately, and the outcome of that essentially is saving lives.
1: And Chelsea have beaten Fulham 3-2 in the Premier League's West London Derby. Cole Palmer scored the winner and was involved in setting up the other goals. That's the latest. I'm Faye De Silver.

أشهد أن لا إله إلا الله أشهد أن لا

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0: to the Asian community 24 hours a day. 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
1: From the Sky News Centre at 6. Police say five young men killed in a wrong-way crash near Middlesbrough may have had links to organised crime. 12 other people have been arrested as part of the investigation into Saturday's A66 crash, in which two officers also died. Sir Peter Fahey is a former Greater Manchester Police Chief Constable.
2: We have some young people who you may describe as joyriders who steal cars to bait the police, but then you have another group who are part of organised crime groups who steal cars to commit other forms of criminality, have no regard for the safety of the public, are willing to use those vehicles then to break into premises.
1: A report's warning young adults leaving care are around four times more likely to die than the general population. The study, which was commissioned by the government, says it's a national tragedy. It found there's a so-called care cliff, with people often left alone without a safety net. Andy McCulloch's son Joash took his own life.
3: In the November, he had a suicide attempt, took an overdose, ended up in hospital, and then was discharged without a psych review, without a referral, without anyone letting social services even know.
1: Billions of pounds has been allocated to councils and housing associations to build 70,000 new homes across England. It'll see cash given to mayoral areas in northern and central parts, as well as London. Millions of women are being invited to order at-home screening kits for cervical cancer. Those in England who haven't attended appointments will be able to use them to collect a sample and post it back to a lab. Prosecutors are deciding whether to bring charges against a man in his 80s following an investigation into claims of sexual assaults by the late Harrods owner Mohammed Al-Fayed. Detectives have sent a file of evidence to the CPS. Football now. Chelsea beat Fulham 3-2 in the Premier League's West London derby last night. Their goals came from João Pedro, record signing Morgan Rogers and Cole Palmer. Fulham gave them a scare though through Josh King and Gonzalo Garcia. That's the latest. I'm Jenny Barsby.

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1: From the Sky News Centre at 7. Police are still questioning 12 people arrested in connection with Saturday's fatal crash near Middlesbrough. They're also investigating whether five young men killed on the A66 had links to criminal gangs. Meanwhile, a fundraiser for the families of two police officers who also died has now collected more than £750,000. Here's Cleveland Police Federation Chair Lawrence Somerville.
2: At the heart of this are two families whose loved ones aren't returning home. That is my focus. It's making sure that the rest of my colleagues know I'm here and I'm listening to them.
1: Young adults who've been in care are four times more likely to die than the general population. A government commissioned report found once they leave the system at 18, they often lose significant levels of support. Councils and housing associations in England are to get a share of almost £10 billion to build new affordable homes. More than 73,000 houses will be built with the money. The trial of a man accused of being behind the Lockerbie bombing has been postponed for a third time. A US district judge has cited the discovery of new evidence. 270 people were killed when the New York-bound Pan Am Flight 103 exploded over Lockerbie in 1988. Millions of women in England who've not attended cervical screening appointments can be sent a free testing kit on the NHS. It contains a swab in which a sample can be collected and then posted back to a lab to check for HPV. Dr. Rachel Orritt from the Cancer Research UK says it's a game changer.
3: In testing for it, we're able to find high-risk types of HPV, and those cases can then move on to being monitored appropriately, and the outcome of that essentially is saving lives.
1: Chelsea kicked off their Premier League campaign by beating Fulham 3-2 in the West London derby. Cole Palmer got the winner at Craven Cottage, while there were also goals for João Pedro and record signing Morgan Rogers on his debut. That's the latest. I'm Jenny Barsby.

0: case files of Miss Maureen 118212.
1: It was a dark and stormy night. Or perhaps it was a stormy and dark night. Either way, it wasn't very nice. I was in the study when suddenly the phone rang. It was a gentleman from Porlock, and he needed a phone number pronto and straight away. I leapt into action and found the number immediately. Well, they don't call me Maureen 118212 Directory Inquiries for nothing, you know.
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1: Police investigating a major fire in Batley have confirmed that a body has been found inside the building. Emergency services were called to the property on the corner of Warwick Road and Mount Street shortly after 3 o'clock on Saturday morning. The cause of the fire has not yet been established, and work is continuing to formally identify the person who died. Police say it remains a complex investigation and are appealing for witnesses or anyone with CCTV dashcam or mobile phone footage to contact them. Police are appealing for witnesses after an 18-year-old man was injured in a reported stabbing in Bradford city centre. Officers were called to Ivegate near the Drumwinder at around 6 o'clock on Tuesday evening. The teenager was taken to hospital, although police say his injuries are not believed to be life-threatening. Officers are asking anyone who witnessed the incident or who may have information which could help their investigation to contact Bradford Police on 101. Drivers in Leeds are being warned about overnight disruption when essential maintenance begins on the Inner Ring Road next month. Work on retaining walls between Woodhouse Tunnel and Woodhouse Lane starts on the 1st of September and is expected to last around 15 weeks. Most work will take place between 7 p.m. and 5 a.m., with lane restrictions and road closures where required. The route carries more than 90,000 vehicles every day, and the council says the repairs will help keep it safe and reliable. This is Sunrise Radio News with James Hawksworth. Four men have been charged with serious sexual offences against teenage girls, following an investigation by Kirklees Police. The allegations relate to three girls, aged between 14 and 15 at the time, and reported offending in the Kirklees area between 1998 and 2000. The four men, aged between 44 and 54, face a number of charges. All are due before Kirklees Magistrates Court on the 23rd of September. Police say their investigation remains ongoing. That was Sunrise Radio News.

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Hit after hit. 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

very good morning to all. This is Sunrise Radio, your number one Asian It radio station, and this is Bal. I'm going to be here with you on the breakfast show all the way up until 9 o'clock. How's it going? Hope you're enjoying your morning, whatever you are doing. Hey, I'm going to be keeping you company with the breakfast show every Tuesday and Thursday. So let's head over to the first track.

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Moving over to Honley, we've got stop go boards and roadworks on the A6024 Woodhead Road at Eastgate. And over in Osmondthorpe in Leeds, we've got temporary traffic lights over there as well due to roadworks on the A64 York Road at Gipton Approach. There is temporary traffic lights due to water main work on the A6029 Rain Road, Springwood Court. Over in Silstons, there's temporary traffic lights over there as well due to electricity work on the A6034 Keithley Road, Sykes Lane. Keeping on the move with Sunrise Radio, that was your traffic and travel.

you enjoy that fantastic, beautiful track. Okay, so why don't we go over to the weather? Let's see what the weather is doing for us. Now, before I start with the weather, just wanted to talk about the weather. The British weather, isn't it? It's like four seasons all in one. Like one minute it's sunny, next minute it's raining, and then it's windy. That is the British weather. Hey, look at that. You know, I mean, it's meant to be summertime. But the weather we have here, light rain, showers, and a gentle breeze. So if you are going out, make sure you take your umbrellas, make sure you put your coats on because you don't want to be getting wet. But you never know, it might be sunny as well, so do make sure that you got yourself covered. And the temperature will be highs of 18, lows of 11.

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1: From the Sky News Centre at 8. 12 people are being questioned after detectives linked the A66 crash, which killed 7 people, to organised crime. Officers say the car which hit a police vehicle had cloned number plates and was being driven the wrong way near Middlesbrough. A vigil for those who died was held on Teesside last night. Anna Turley is the Red Car MP.
2: It was, I think, really important. The church kindly opened their doors to the community. Everybody here is still reeling from the incident. It's been an absolutely horrendous few days. I think it was important that we had a space to reflect, to come together, to grieve.
1: Young people leaving care in England are dying at almost 4 times the rate of other people their age. A government review found 112 care leavers aged 18 to 24 died last year, with more than a third thought to have taken their own lives. Councils and housing associations in England are to get a share of almost £10 billion to build new affordable homes. The cash is the first wave of funding from a £39 billion programme launched under Sir Keir Starmer last year. More than 73,000 houses will be built. Here's the Housing Minister, Matthew Pennycook.
3: The proportions of money going to social rent in this programme dwarfs anything that previous governments have done. This is a serious plan. Of course, we've got more to do. I've got 29,000 people on the council housing waiting list in my own borough. The need is really acute out there.
1: The Prime Minister is heading to the United States next month following his trip to Kyiv. It's reported he'll ask President Trump to give Ukraine access to more Patriot air defence missiles before winter. Women aged between 30 and 65 can now carry out cervical screening tests at home. It's hoped the kits will encourage more women to get tested. Xabi Alonso's got off to a winning start in the Premier League as Chelsea boss, with all three of his main attackers scoring against Fulham. Cole Palmer got the winner at Craven Cottage, while there were also goals for João Pedro and record signing Morgan Rodgers on his debut. But there will be concern about goalkeeper Robert Sanchez, whose mistakes led to Fulham's 2 goals. That's the latest. I'm Jenny Barsby.

0: from the case files of Miss Maureen 118212.
1: It was a dark and stormy night. Or perhaps it was a stormy and dark night. Either way, it wasn't very nice. I was in the study when suddenly the phone rang. It was a gentleman from Porlock, and he needed a phone number pronto and straight away. I leapt into action and found the number immediately. Well, they don't call me Maureen 118212 Directory Inquiries for nothing, you know.
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1: Police investigating a major fire in Batley have confirmed that a body has been found inside the building. Emergency services were called to the property on the corner of Warwick Road and Mount Street shortly after 3 o'clock on Saturday morning. The cause of the fire has not yet been established, and work is continuing to formally identify the person who died. Police say it remains a complex investigation and are appealing for witnesses or anyone with CCTV dashcam or mobile phone footage to contact them. Police are appealing for witnesses after an 18-year-old man was injured in a reported stabbing in Bradford city centre. Officers were called to Ivegate near the Drumwinder at around 6 o'clock on Tuesday evening. The teenager was taken to hospital, although police say his injuries are not believed to be life-threatening. Officers are asking anyone who witnessed the incident or who may have information which could help their investigation to contact Bradford Police on 101. Drivers in Leeds are being warned about overnight disruption when essential maintenance begins on the Inner Ring Road next month. Work on retaining walls between Woodhouse Tunnel and Woodhouse Lane starts on the 1st of September and is expected to last around 15 weeks. Most work will take place between 7 p.m. and 5 a.m., with lane restrictions and road closures where required. The route carries more than 90,000 vehicles every day, and the council says the repairs will help keep it safe and reliable. This is Sunrise Radio News with James Hawksworth. Four men have been charged with serious sexual offences against teenage girls, following an investigation by Kirklees Police. The allegations relate to three girls, aged between 14 and 15 at the time, and reported offending in the Kirklees area between 1998 and 2000. The four men, aged between 44 and 54, face a number of charges. All are due before Kirklees Magistrates Court on the 23rd of September. Police say their investigation remains ongoing. That was Sunrise Radio News.

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Hit after hit. The hits of today and the hits of tomorrow. 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

Kissel listeners, welcome back. This is Abal here with The Breakfast Show. We're into the second hour of The Breakfast Show. Now, in this hour, I will be doing a riddle for you as well. So what I'm going to do is I'm going to start the riddle off today, and then I'm not going to give you the answer to the riddle until my drive time show. Jihan, I'm going to be here now, and I'm going to be here in the evening as well. As you know, I've been with you for so many years, and I am really, really happy that I am doing this breakfast show for you lovely listeners out there. So this riddle that I've got for you, you know, I'm going to be doing that in this hour, and I will be expecting the answer in my drive time show. That is between 5 and 8. Let's over to the next track.

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Okay, so listeners, let's have another look at them roads for you. So over in Harehills, traffic is taking turns due to roadworks on Gledhoe Road at Bayswater Road. And over in Skelmanthorpe, traffic's taking turns over there as well due to gas main work on Strike Lane at Station Road. Over in Leeds, Osmanthorpe Lane both ways is also closed due to water main work from Rockwood Vale to Neville Parade. Moving over to Halifax, we've got temporary traffic lights over there due to water main work on Queen's Road at Raven Street. And over at Liver's Edge, there's temporary traffic lights over there as well due to gas main work on Nola Hill at Green Road. Temporary traffic lights due to electricity work on Montego Avenue at Amberton Lane. And over in East Ardsley, traffic's taking turns over there as well due to roadworks on Cherry Tree Walk at Main Street. Keeping on the move with Sunrise Radio, that was your traffic and travel.

0: talk English, I can mock English, I can laugh English. Because English is a very funny language. Bhairo becomes Byron and Byron becomes Bhairo. Because their minds are very narrow. Because their minds are very narrow.
1: Excuse me, please.

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3: Class, it's been reported that if we keep using water like we are now, by 2055 we could be short by 5 billion litres a day.
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10: It's a classic hit. 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Flashback. As we go down memory lane. Where were you when you first heard this?

listeners, it is almost time for me to go. That is such a shame because I was enjoying myself so much here on The Breakfast Show. I'll be back now this evening, Jihan, this evening with the Drive Time Show from 5 to 8, and I'll be expecting you to tune in and listen to me then as well. And it is so lovely, lovely presenting to you lovely listeners out there. I'll be signing off now, but I'll be here again on Tuesdays and Thursdays with The Breakfast Show, and of course in the evening with the Drive Time Shows Tuesdays and Thursdays. 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Take care. God bless. It's goodbye from me.

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1: From the Sky News Centre at 9. A report is warning young care leavers are around four times more likely to die than other people their age. The government commissioned studies found they've often left alone with no safety net. Minister for Children and Families Josh McAllister was in care himself and shares his experience.
2: I had to leave my foster home at 18 years old. And I remember going to the living room where I had a mattress because I couldn't afford a bed frame. So I just stayed on the mattress on the living room floor. And just that sense of being alone.
1: A critical shortage of affordable houses is fueling community tension and vigilantism in Glasgow. We've looked at protests outside homes in the city following speculation migrants are skipping waiting lists and being given priority housing. Some misinformation's resulted in attacks. But local businessman Thomas Muir says he has legitimate concerns.
3: Every housing scheme in Glasgow right now is getting overloaded.
4: Yeah, these people are coming on here and it seems to be they're getting priority. No, their fault, that's the government 100%. We don't have a fight with these people. I don't think somebody should be jumping on a dinghy and getting housing here over somebody that's lived here all their life.
1: Police say five young men killed in a wrong-way crash near Middlesbrough may have had links to organised crime. 12 other people have been arrested as part of the investigation into Saturday's A66 crash, in which two officers also died. The trial of a man accused of building the bomb used in the Lockerbie attacks has been delayed for a third time. Abu Aguila Massoud's facing charges in the US, but a judge says new evidence has emerged about the 1988 disaster. Car breakdowns caused by computer problems have more than doubled since 2020. The AA says it now deals with more than 36,000 a year, with faults affecting everything from headlights and wipers to windows and central locking. Chelsea kicked off their Premier League campaign by beating Fulham 3-2 in the West London derby. Cole Palmer got the winner at Craven Cottage, while there were also goals for João Pedro and record signing Morgan Rodgers on his debut. That's the latest. I'm Jenny Barsby.

0: from the case files of Miss Maureen 118212.
1: It was a dark and stormy night. Or perhaps it was a stormy and dark night. Either way, it wasn't very nice. I was in the study when suddenly the phone rang. It was a gentleman from Porlock, and he needed a phone number pronto and straight away. I leapt into action and found the number immediately. Well, they don't call me Maureen 118212 Directory Inquiries for nothing, you know.
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3: 118212!
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1: Police investigating a major fire in Batley have confirmed that a body has been found inside the building. Emergency services were called to the property on the corner of Warwick Road and Mount Street shortly after 3 o'clock on Saturday morning. The cause of the fire has not yet been established, and work is continuing to formally identify the person who died. Police say it remains a complex investigation and are appealing for witnesses or anyone with CCTV dashcam or mobile phone footage to contact them. Police are appealing for witnesses after an 18-year-old man was injured in a reported stabbing in Bradford city centre. Officers were called to Ivegate near the Drumwinder at around 6 o'clock on Tuesday evening. The teenager was taken to hospital, although police say his injuries are not believed to be life-threatening. Officers are asking anyone who witnessed the incident or who may have information which could help their investigation to contact Bradford Police on 101. Drivers in Leeds are being warned about overnight disruption when essential maintenance begins on the Inner Ring Road next month. Work on retaining walls between Woodhouse Tunnel and Woodhouse Lane starts on the 1st of September and is expected to last around 15 weeks. Most work will take place between 7 p.m. and 5 a.m., with lane restrictions and road closures where required. The route carries more than 90,000 vehicles every day, and the council says the repairs will help keep it safe and reliable. This is Sunrise Radio News with James Hawksworth. 4 men have been charged with serious sexual offences against teenage girls, following an investigation by Kirklees Police. The allegations relate to 3 girls, aged between 14 and 15 at the time, and reported offending in the Kirklees area between 1998 and 2000. The 4 men, aged between 44 and 54, face a number of charges. All are due before Kirklees Magistrates Court on the 23rd of September. Police say their investigation remains ongoing. That was Sunrise Radio News.

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Hit after hit. The hits of today and the hits of tomorrow. 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

Welcome back after the classic flashback. I'm sure this song has brought up some beautiful memories. In fact, I love this song as well. Sunrise Radio 103.2 FM is what you have tuned in right now. My name is Abby. Gonna be with you till 11 this morning. And right now, I'm gonna see you on the other side of this hour after the news. And we'll continue with these beautiful tunes in the next hour. So see you on the other side.

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4: It's a classic hit. Flashback. Flashback. As we go down memory lane. Where were you when you first heard this?

welcome back after this beautiful song. And of course, Sunrise Radio 103.2 FM is what you have tuned in right now. Once again, a big good morning to you. My name is Abby, and there's a lot of more music coming up in your way. I hope you are having a great start of this morning. And on that note, you deserve another beautiful song. So there you go.

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1: From the Sky News Centre at 10. A report warning young adults leaving care are around four times more likely to die than the general population. The study, which was commissioned by the government, says it's a national tragedy. It found there's a so-called care cliff, with people often left alone without a safety net. Andy McCulloch's son Joash took his own life.
2: In the November, he had a suicide attempt, took an overdose, ended up in hospital, and then was discharged without a psych review, without a referral, without anyone letting social services even know.
1: Rumours about migrant housing are being blamed for tensions and violence in Glasgow. There have been protests and vigilante attacks outside homes, sparked by suggestions foreign residents are skipping waiting lists. The city is dealing with a shortage of affordable properties. David Bookbinder from Glasgow and West of Scotland Forum of Housing Associations insists no one is jumping the queue.
3: In Glasgow, around between 15 and 20% of homes each year are allocated to refugees. Refugees, I can absolutely assure you, are not treated any differently.
1: The Police Federation of England and Wales wants action by social media companies against young people who are sensationalising dangerous driving. A crash in Teesside killed seven people, including two police officers, very early on Saturday. Prosecutors are deciding whether to bring charges against a man in his 80s following an investigation into claims of sexual assault by the late Harrods owner Mohammed Al-Fayed. Detectives have sent a file of evidence to the CPS. Millions of women are being invited to order at-home screening kits for cervical cancer. Those in England who haven't attended appointments will be able to use them to collect a sample and post it back to a lab. And more than 7 million tenpence coins bearing the King's portrait are entering circulation for the first time. The Royal Mint says they're being released from today due to increased demand. The design's part of a collection which reflects Charles's passion for conservation. That's the latest. I'm Jenny Barsby.

0: the case files of Miss Maureen 118212.
1: It was a dark and stormy night. Or perhaps it was a stormy and dark night. Either way, it wasn't very nice. I was in the study when suddenly the phone rang. It was a gentleman from Porlock, and he needed a phone number pronto and straight away. I leapt into action and found the number immediately. Well, they don't call me Maureen 118212 Directory Inquiries for nothing, you know.
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3: 118212!
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1: Police investigating a major fire in Batley have confirmed that a body has been found inside the building. Emergency services were called to the property on the corner of Warwick Road and Mount Street shortly after 3 o'clock on Saturday morning. The cause of the fire has not yet been established, and work is continuing to formally identify the person who died. Police say it remains a complex investigation and are appealing for witnesses or anyone with CCTV dashcam or mobile phone footage to contact them. Police are appealing for witnesses after an 18-year-old man was injured in a reported stabbing in Bradford city centre. Officers were called to Ivegate near the Drumwinder at around 6 o'clock on Tuesday evening. The teenager was taken to hospital, although police say his injuries are not believed to be life-threatening. Officers are asking anyone who witnessed the incident or who may have information which could help their investigation to contact Bradford Police on 101. Drivers in Leeds are being warned about overnight disruption when essential maintenance begins on the Inner Ring Road next month. Work on retaining walls between Woodhouse Tunnel and Woodhouse Lane starts on the 1st of September and is expected to last around 15 weeks. Most work will take place between 7 p.m. and 5 a.m., with lane restrictions and road closures where required. The route carries more than 90,000 vehicles every day, and the council says the repairs will help keep it safe and reliable. This is Sunrise Radio News with James Hawksworth. Four men have been charged with serious sexual offences against teenage girls, following an investigation by Kirklees Police. The allegations relate to three girls, aged between 14 and 15 at the time, and reported offending in the Kirklees area between 1998 and 2000. The four men, aged between 44 and 54, face a number of charges. All are due before Kirklees Magistrates Court on the 23rd of September. Police say their investigation remains ongoing. That was Sunrise Radio News.

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Hit after hit. 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

I hope the music this morning is keeping you rolling and helping you to get a beautiful start of this morning. 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Well, stay tuned, and I will try my best to entertain you with the best songs

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My name is Abby and this is The Breakfast Show. 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

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Unfortunately, that's my time for today. It's time to welcome the next presenter who's going to entertain you with their own unique style. Till then, take care of yourself, your family, your loved ones, and I will see you very soon.

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1: From the Sky News Centre at 11. A report has found young adults who leave care have a death rate nearly four times higher than other people their age. The government-commissioned review concluded they're often left alone with no safety net, leading to catastrophic consequences. Minister for Children and Families, Josh McAllister, says change is desperately needed.
2: The approach that I'm really determined to take is to change what the focus of care is, so that first, amongst anything else, is building a tribe of loving relationships around young people when they're in care.
1: Victims' families say they're absolutely floored after the trial of the alleged Lockerbie bomb maker was postponed in the US again. Lawyers say they want to examine new evidence. Rumours of migrants jumping the queue for social housing in Glasgow are being blamed for tensions and violence in the city.
3: To think that, you know, we're going to stand back and accept that, we won't.
4: It's scary. You don't know who's moving in next door to you.
5: That was a symptom of people just boiling over. That was just had enough. This isn't about far right, far left. This is about the facts.
1: In some cases, houses with foreign tenants have been attacked. Authorities in Glasgow, which has a shortage of affordable properties, have denied refugees are being prioritised. Millions of women across England are able to order at-home cervical cancer screening from today. The kits are being made available to women who haven't attended in-person appointments. A yellow weather alert for thunderstorms is due to come into force for parts of England in the early hours. The Met Office is warning of flash flooding for central and eastern parts from 3 a.m. until 10 p.m. tomorrow. Car breakdowns caused by computer problems have more than doubled since 2020. The AA says it now deals with more than 36,000 faults a year, affecting things like headlights, windows and central locking. And Tottenham have completed the signing of forward Savio from Manchester City. The Brazil international, who was previously known as Savinho, moves to North London in a deal which could rise to £85 million. That's the latest. I'm Jenny Barsby.
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2: It was a dark and stormy night. Or perhaps it was a stormy and dark night. Either way, it wasn't very nice. I was in the study when suddenly the phone rang. It was a gentleman from Porlock, and he needed a phone number pronto and straight away. I leapt into action and found the number immediately. Well, they don't call me Maureen 118212 Directory Inquiries for nothing, you know.
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Wherever you're listening, here's your guide to what's on over the coming days. First in Bradford, Bradford-by-the-Sea continues in City Park until Thursday the 27th of August, bringing a taste of the seaside to the city centre with impressive sand sculptures, giant games, creative activities and deck chairs for families to enjoy. Also across the Bradford district, the Burley Summer Festival gets underway today and runs until the 30th of August, with a packed programme of community activities and entertainment. And in Keighley, Notability Concert Band performs at Cliff Castle Museum on Sunday afternoon. Over in Calderdale, there's still time to join one of the heritage tours at the Peace Hall, which run until Sunday and take visitors through almost 250 years of history at the spectacular Grade 1 listed building. Free summer crafting sessions also continue through to the 27th of August. And still in Halifax, it's another huge weekend of live music at the Peace Hall. The Wombats headline tonight, followed by Hollywood Vampires featuring Alice Cooper, Johnny Depp and Joe Perry on Saturday, before Public Service Broadcasting take to the stage on Sunday. And looking slightly further ahead, Turnstile perform on Wednesday the 26th. In Leeds, Let's Get Creative Creative Sound Walk runs from the 22nd to the 26th of August, taking participants along the Leeds and Liverpool Canal to explore the sounds, sights and stories of the waterway. There's also time for rodeo at the Old Woolen from Saturday, combining line dancing tutorials with country favourites and tracks inspired by Beyoncé. In Manchester, Festa Italiana Manchester takes over Cathedral Gardens from Saturday until Monday, with a free celebration of Italian food, culture and live music. Also at Platfields Park, the Magic of Thailand Festival runs across Saturday and Sunday, bringing Thai food, culture and entertainment to the city. Over in East Lancashire, Parishes in Bloom is taking place at Blackburn Cathedral from today until Monday as part of the cathedral's centenary celebrations. Churches from across the diocese are creating floral displays celebrating their individual communities, and entry to the exhibition is free. In Derby, the Darley Park Weekender takes over the city from today until Sunday. Billy Ocean and special guest Marty Pello kick things off, JLS headline Saturday, and the weekend concludes with the traditional Darley Park concert on Sunday evening, featuring orchestral music and favourites from film and musicals. In Milton Keynes, the Prodigy take over the National Bowl on Saturday for a huge outdoor show, joined by Carl Cox, Andy C, David Rodigan, Scarlord and Matt Roundy Eno. And finally, in West London, Shakespeare's Twelfth Night continues under the stars at Kew Gardens, with evening performances running through to the end of August. Families can also enjoy the Tom Gates Epic Adventure, featuring hands-on crafts, giant doodles, live music, and a code-cracking tree trail until the 31st of August. If you're organising a free community event, charity fundraiser, or local festival, you can add it to the Sunrise Radio Events calendar completely free. 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
2: From the Sky News Centre at midday. There's a warning: young people leaving care face a dangerous drop in support when they turn 18. A government review has found the death rate among care leavers aged up to 24 is around four times higher than the general population. It says some are left alone with no safety net as support falls away. Anela Anwar's from the charity Become and says one role is vital.
3: We would hope that personal advisors are allocated through that key transition period of 16 to 18. Someone that they can call and can have in their corner when they feel isolated, when they need advice about a job interview, when they don't know how to pay a particular bill for the first time.
2: A man has died after crashing his car during a police pursuit in Warwickshire. His Audi hit another vehicle in Stratford yesterday evening, leaving a woman with critical injuries. A three-year-old boy seriously hurt after falling into a crocodile enclosure at a zoo in Cambridgeshire 2 months ago is out of hospital. In an online post, his parents say they can now focus on his rehabilitation at home. Authorities in Glasgow have denied refugees are being prioritised for social housing. The misinformation has led to violence and tensions in the city, which has a shortage of affordable properties. It's being described as a game changer for cervical screening. Millions of women across England can now order self-testing kits, which they can use at home. Athena Lamnasos, chief executive of Eve Appeal, a gynaecological cancer charity, says this will make a real difference.
4: It's very important, even if you are vaccinated, that you continue to attend screening when called. But there's a huge unvaccinated population who also need to attend screening. And that's what we're hoping that this home testing option will really offer.
2: Following on from the heat waves, we're now being warned about the possibility of flash flooding. A yellow alert for thunderstorms is due to come into force across central and eastern England at 3 a.m. tomorrow. Another yellow alert for storms covering Wales and central England has been issued for Thursday. That's the latest. I'm Jenny Barsby.
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2: From the Sky News Centre at 1. A man has died and a woman sustained life-threatening injuries after two cars crashed following a police chase in Warwickshire. Cam Hall reports.
3: Police say they started pursuing a black Audi after it failed to stop in Stratford just before 5:30pm yesterday. The chase ended 6 minutes later when the car struck a white Ford Puma. The male Audi driver was pronounced dead at the scene, while the Ford driver, a woman in her 70s, is in hospital with critical injuries. The Warwickshire Force has referred itself to the police watchdog.
2: A report's warning young care leavers are around four times more likely to die than other people their age. The government commissioned studies found they're often left alone with no safety net. The report's author, Ashley John Baptiste, was in care himself and shares his experience.
4: I had to leave my foster home at 18 years old. And I remember going to the living room where I had a mattress because I couldn't afford a bed frame. So I just stayed on the mattress on the living room floor. And just that sense of being alone.
2: A three-year-old boy seriously injured in a zoo's crocodile enclosure is out of hospital and back home in Cambridgeshire. Police were called in June following allegations he'd been thrown into the water. A man arrested on suspicion of attempted murder was later assessed as unfit for interview. Violent protests and vigilante attacks in Glasgow are being blamed on rumours and misinformation about migrants skipping the queue for housing. Scotland's biggest city is at the centre of an affordable homes shortage. Millions of women across England are able to order at-home cervical cancer screening from today. The kits are being made available to women who haven't attended in-person appointments. We're now being warned about the possibility of flash flooding. A yellow alert for thunderstorms is due to come into force across central and eastern England at 3 a.m. tomorrow. And rugby league legend Sir Billy Boston has died at the age of 92. The Welshman became the first player in sports history to be knighted when he was awarded the honour by King Charles last year. That's the latest. I'm Jenny Barsby.
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أشهد أن لا إله إلا الله أشهد أن لا

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1: From the Sky News Centre at 2, police investigating a crash on Teesside are questioning a further 5 people, including on suspicion of participating in organised crime. 17 people have now been arrested. 2 men have been charged with drugs and weapons offences. 2 officers were among 7 people who died when their vehicle was hit by a Volkswagen being driven the wrong way down the A66 on Saturday. Lauren Somerville's chair of the Cleveland Police Federation.
2: At the heart of this are 2 families whose loved ones aren't returning home. That is my focus. It's making sure that the rest of my colleagues know I'm here and I'm listening to them.
1: A man has died and a woman suffered life-threatening injuries after 2 cars crashed following a police chase in Warwickshire. Yesterday's collision in Stratford is being investigated. There's a warning young people leaving care face a dangerous drop in support when they turn 18. A government review's found the death rate among care leavers aged up to 24 is around 4 times higher than the general population. It says some are left alone with no safety net as support falls away. Anela Anwar's from the charity Become and says one role is vital.
3: We would hope that personal advisors are allocated through that key transition period of 16 to 18, someone that they can call and can have in their corner when they feel isolated, when they need advice about a job interview, when they don't know how to pay a particular bill for the first time.
1: A 3-year-old boy who was seriously injured in a crocodile enclosure at a zoo in Cambridgeshire 3 months ago is back home from hospital. A man arrested on suspicion of attempted murder was later deemed unfit for interview. Millions of women in England can order at-home cervical cancer screening kits from today. They're being offered to women who haven't attended their in-person appointments. And there's a warning of possible flash flooding with thunderstorms forecast across parts of England. A yellow weather warning comes into force across central and eastern areas at 3 a.m. tomorrow. That's the latest. I'm Faye Rowlands.

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1: From the Sky News Centre at 3, a man questioned on suspicion of making threats to kill is among five further arrests made by police investigating the lead-up to a wrong-way crash on Teesside. Our North of England correspondent, Shingi Mararike, has some of the details.
2: We know that firstly, a 16-year-old boy has been arrested on suspicion of participating in an organised crime group. An 18-year-old man has been arrested on suspicion of participating in an organised crime group. A 21-year-old arrested on suspicion of the same thing.
1: Two people have been charged with drug and weapon offences. Five young men and two police officers were killed when a Volkswagen hit a patrol car on the A66 on Saturday morning. A report's found no safety net for young care leavers in England, who are four times more likely to die than the general population. It highlighted a drop in support upon turning 18. Andy Burnham's described Sir Billy Boston as a dear friend and a giant of a man in every way. The rugby league greats died aged 92. A consultation's opened to consider the finer details of a ban on phones in schools in Scotland. Some classrooms already use boxes where devices are left, but ministers plan to pass nationwide laws. England Test cricket captain Joe Root says the squad's in no doubt about how he feels after the latest off-field controversy involving one of his players.
3: If I'm being brutally honest, I'm really hacked off. I'm really disappointed that after last week's performance we're sat here and we're talking about something nothing related to it at all.
1: Fast bowler Brydon Carse has been dropped for this week's second match against Pakistan. He was pictured in handcuffs outside a bar in Derby on Saturday after being briefly arrested. Harry Brook, Ben Stokes and Gus Atkinson have also got into bother at nightclubs in recent months. And How to Lose a Guy in 10 Days is getting a sequel. It's understood original star Kate Hudson's back producing it too, with Matthew McConaughey also returning. That's the latest. I'm Faye Rowlands.

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1: From the Sky News Centre at 4, five more people have been arrested as police continue to investigate the lead-up to a deadly crash on the A66 on Teesside. One person's been charged with possession of a firearm, while another's accused of drugs offences. Seven people, including two officers, died when a Volkswagen hit their patrol car on Saturday. Young care leavers in England are reportedly being left with no safety net when they become adults. A review's found 18 to 24-year-olds who've left the system are 3 to 4 times more likely to die than their peers. The government's announced £25 million towards accommodation costs. Children's Commissioner Dame Rachel D'Souza says the state should support young people in care like their own.
2: You wouldn't move them 200 miles away from the people that they love and know. You wouldn't leave them unsupported. You wouldn't send them out of the house at 16 to semi-independent living. And at 18, you wouldn't leave them to fend for themselves in the world.
1: At-home cervical screening kits are being offered for free in England for the first time. The NHS hopes the move will help 4 million women who aren't up to date with their appointments. It could help those who find traditional screening difficult, like Philly.
3: I've got a certain degree of nerve damage, and it just means that speculum that is used in traditional cervical screening really, really hurts. It's so painful. So the fact that we've got now a minimally invasive option, which women are in control of using, is fantastic.
1: Andrew Tate's lawyers say he rented supercars to appear uber wealthy to generate more online engagement. British police are seeking he and his brother Tristan's extradition from the US over alleged sexual offences, which they deny. We're being warned about the potential for disruption, with thunderstorms forecast for much of England and Wales. A yellow alert takes effect at 3 a.m. And songs entirely generated by AI are being banned from the charts in Australia. It's after it was used for part of a remix of Madonna's hit Like a Prayer. That's the latest. I'm Faye Rowlands.

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1: From the Sky News Centre at 5, police investigating events before a crash on Teesside are questioning a further 5 people, including on suspicion of participating in organised crime. 17 people have now been arrested. 2 men have been charged with drugs and weapon offences. 2 officers were among 7 people who died when their vehicle was hit by a Volkswagen being driven the wrong way down the A66 on Saturday. Lauren Somerville's chair of the Cleveland Police Federation.
2: At the heart of this are 2 families whose loved ones aren't returning home. That is my focus. It's making sure that the rest of my colleagues know I'm here and I'm listening to them.
1: A report's found a significant drop in support for care leavers in England when they hit 18. They have a 3 to 4 times higher death rate than others their age. The government commissioned review concluded they're often left alone with no safety net. US media is reporting America's spy chiefs flown to Russia for undisclosed talks in Moscow. The CIA's not confirmed Director John Ratcliffe's movements, but an American official says a military cargo plane landed in Moscow earlier. Our international affairs editor Dominic Waghorn says there's a lot we don't know.
3: It's not unheard of for CIA director to go to Moscow. Bill Burns, of course, who was Joe Biden's head of the CIA, went there in November 2021, head of the Russian invasion of Ukraine. And he was thought to have been trying to urge the Russians not to do anything rash.
1: The Scottish government's launched a consultation on the finer details of plans to ban mobile phones in schools. It'll consider whether restrictions should apply in classrooms or across entire sites and what exceptions may be needed. England cricket captain Joe Root says he's hacked off and other players become involved in drinking-related allegations. Brydon Carse was pictured in handcuffs outside a nightclub in Derby. And Harry Styles has revealed why he took a break from music. The singer's latest album came out in March, but before that he said he struggled with other people's expectations of him. That's the latest. I'm Faye Rollins.
4: Bradford Council is urging residents to have their say on proposals for tighter restrictions on noisy fireworks. A government consultation is considering limiting the availability of loudo fireworks to the public and potentially adding more pyrotechnic products to the banned list. The council says fireworks can cause problems, including disturbed sleep and distress for people, pets and wildlife. It's encouraging residents to take part as part of its Bang Out of Order campaign. The national consultation remains open until the 7th of October. Detectives are appealing for information after a 72-year-old man was attacked at a house in Bradford. The incident happened on Abbotside Close in the Thorpe Edge area at around 10:50 on Thursday night. The man suffered injuries to his arms and face. Police say 3 or 4 people wearing dark clothing and carrying weapons were seen near the property around the time. Bradford CID is asking anyone with information or relevant footage to come forward. A number of drivers face prosecution after being caught at speeds of up to 115 miles an hour on the A629 bypass in Keighley. West Yorkshire Police carried out targeted speed enforcement on the route on Sunday, with other vehicles recorded at 90 and 95 miles an hour. Officers described the speeds as significant and disappointing. Police say speeding is one of the fatal 5 offences linked to deaths and serious injuries, and say enforcement will continue across the Bradford district. This is Sunrise Radio News with James Hawksworth. Calderdale Council has welcomed new government powers aimed at tackling illegal waste sites and waste crime, but says they don't go far enough. West Yorkshire and Greater Manchester will be the first areas to introduce new region-led approaches, bringing councils, police and regulators together. Council leader Dan Sutherland says cleaner streets and reducing crime are priorities for Calderdale. But he says the area is dealing with sustained, organised criminal activity and wants councils to be given more extensive powers to bring those responsible to justice. That was Sunrise Radio News.

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3: 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Banging beats. 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Here we go.

0: Sastrigal, Assalamu alaikum, namaste, and a very good evening to all of you. 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Now, if you're not from those areas, you can get us online, up and down the world at www.sunriseradio.fm. 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So today is Tuesday, 25th August 2026, and this is The Drive Time Show. I'm Bal, your RJ, your host. I'm going to be here with you all the way up until 8 o'clock, keeping you entertained with some fantastic tracks. And of course, if you are out and about on them roads, I'll keep you updated with them roads also. But do remember, if you want to take part in the show, want to listen to something of your choice, feel free to drop me a line on that number, that simple number, which is 01274 306 666. Let's kickstart the show with that hit of the hour.
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0: Yeah, listeners, there you have it. The hit of the hour, Satinder Sartaj there on the vocals with Rang here on Sunrise Radio, your number one Asian Hit radio station. Okay, so let's take a look at that time, and the next track which I will play will take us straight into the ad breaks.
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0: The time according to Sunrise Studios clock now is 12 minutes past five. That is 12 minutes past five.

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1: Okay, so listeners, it's time to have a look at them roads. Let's see what the roads have got in store for us. So the traffic's taking turns in Holmworth. In Holmforth, due to emergency repairs and roadworks on New Lay Lane both ways at the A65 New Roadside. In Harden, the traffic's taking turns also due to emergency repairs and roadworks on Wilsdon Road, both ways between Harden Lane and Goitstock Lane. In Heaton, the road's permanently closed as a new road layout on Selborne Mount, both ways from North Park Road to Selborne Terrace. Main Street in Farnhill eastbound is closed due to emergency repairs and gas main work on from Brainbridge Wharf, Farnhill to Main Road, Kildwick. In Ripondon, there's temporary traffic lights due to emergency repairs and roadworks on the B6113 Elland Road, both ways at school close. Expect delays if you look that end. And we also have temporary traffic lights due to emergency repairs and gas main work on the A643 Bruntcliff Lane, both ways at Bruntcliff Way. Keeping on the move with Sunrise Radio, that was your traffic and travel. For anything else, give us a call on 01274 306 666.
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0: to you, listeners. Hope you enjoy that one. A bit of Diljit Dosanjh there with Fatto, and before that I played the Chandigarh track here on Sunrise Radio. Of course, this is the Drive Time Show, and I'm Val, your Ajit, your host. I'm going to be here with you up until 8 o'clock, keeping you entertained. I've got some more fantastic tracks coming your way, and of course, shortly I've got the riddle for you for today's riddle as well, so stay tuned and let's see if you can solve today's riddle. But first of all, listeners, just like to announce that Sunrise Radio will soon be launching across London on 2nd September at midday at 12 p.m. so there'll be a special message on air just after midday news which all listeners should tune in to hear. So the next track, which I will play straight after the ad break, I am going to dedicate to Wajid that called from Huddersfield. Lovely to hear from you, Wajid. You called, you were sending a slam out to everybody, and you wanted to dedicate a nice track for you and for your brother Sajjad as well. Stay tuned, which track I have got ready for you. And Khalid from Bradford, lovely to hear from you as well. You wanted me to dedicate the next track for you as well. So the track straight after the ad break is going to go out to you as well. Stay tuned and don't go anywhere.
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Mohammed Aziz and Aretha Bowdwell on the vocals with My Name Is Lacan from the movie Ram Lacan, going all the way back to 1989, and you cannot beat the old tracks. Hope you enjoyed that one, listeners. 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By downloading the app, you can listen to us on the move wherever you go. So straight after the next track, I have today's riddle for you. So stay tuned and let's see if you can solve today's riddle. A shout out going out to Rita from Halifax and Sulma from Bradford. Lovely to hear from you as well. You called and you wanted me to dedicate a lovely Shazia Manzoo track for you. So I've picked this one. I was going through the playlist and I came across this one. I thought I have to play this one. So here you go. Hope you enjoy this one.

0: Hope you enjoyed that one. A bit of Shazia Manzoor with Jan Miri Makna here on Sunrise Radio. Okay, so listeners, if you are out and about on them roads, don't you worry, I'll give you another update with them roads shortly. It is coming up to the ad break. Straight after the ad break, so I have a beautiful Lata Mangeshkar track as the all-important classic of the hour, which I'm going to dedicate to Amina, that call from Leeds. Lovely to hear from you, Amina. You were sending a slam out to everybody, and you were saying dedicate a nice Lata Mangeshkar track for me. So stay tuned to find out which one it is going to be. Before that, though, as promised, I've got today's riddle for you as well. Let's see if you can solve this one. Today's riddle is, what's always found on the ground but never gets dirty? What's always found on the ground but never gets dirty? So if you can solve that riddle, give me a call on that number, 01274 306 666. What's always on the ground but never gets dirty? Let's see if you can solve that one. Before we go for the ad breaks, let's take a look at that time in the studios.
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0: 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The time according to Sunrise Studios clock now is coming up to 46 minutes past 5. That is 5:46.

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9: 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As we go down memory lane. 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
1: And there you have it, the all important classic of the hour, Yaar Ki Nigahon Mein, Lata Mangeshkar on the vocals from the movie Night in London, going all the way back to 1967. One of old hidden gem that I managed to find. Hope you enjoy that one. Okay, so listeners, let's have another look at them roads. Let's see what the roads have got in store.
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1: Okay, so the A659 Arthington Lane both ways is closed due to water main work between Stonedale Close and the A658 Main Street. In Sowerby Bridge, the A6026 Wakefield Road eastbound is closed due to water main work from the A58 Sowerby Bridge to Durnley's Yard at Sowerby Bridge. Temporary traffic lights due to electricity work on the A658 Otley Road. Both ways are idle road. And in Rawdon, we have temporary traffic lights due to water main work on the A65 Leeds Road. Both ways between Cleve Hall and the B6152 Micklefield Lane Rawdon Crossroads. Let's have a look at the flights for you. So all flights between the UK and Kuwait, Bahrain, UAE, Jordan, Qatar, Israel and Saudi Arabia are reduced due to the conflict in the Middle East. If you are due to fly soon, do check with your airline. Keeping on the move with Sunrise Radio, that was your traffic and travel.
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1: Okay, so listeners, this next track will take us up to the news and into the ad break. Stay tuned, I'll be with you on the other side.

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1: From the Sky News Centre at 6, the dad of one of five young men killed on Teesside on Saturday is understood to have had his home rammed shortly before the crash involving a different car. 17-year-old Colworthy was in a Volkswagen on the wrong side of the A66 when it hit a police car, also killing two officers. Detectives have made 17 arrests with organised crime among suspected offences. Our correspondent Amelia Harper has more.
2: Police received multiple reports of two cars driving dangerously around the town, including a Volvo XC60 that was seen ramming properties. Police had previously told us that they believed that the Volvo and the Passat were associated.
1: US media is reporting America's spy chiefs flown to Russia for undisclosed talks in Moscow. The CIA's not confirmed director John Ratcliffe's movements. A report's found young adults who leave care have a death rate nearly four times higher than other people their age. The government commissioned review concluded they're often left alone with no safety net. Millions of women across England can now order HPV self-testing kits, which they can use at home. It's being described as a game changer for cervical screening. Some American goods could become more expensive in Canada after fresh import taxes were announced on around 700 products, including cheese. The neighbouring countries are ramping up tariffs in an escalating trade war. England's cricket captain says he's hacked off and disappointed after Brydon Carse was handcuffed outside a Derby nightclub on Sunday. He's the latest player to be involved in a late night incident, and Joe Root says it's unacceptable.
3: I don't think I'm speaking out of turn by saying he's very upset, been very apologetic, and I'm sure when he gets his chance he will say that himself. But it's not the isolated incident itself. I think it's the fact that we continually keep making stupid mistakes.
1: Amy Winehouse's award-winning album Back to Black is getting a bumper reissue. There'll be new tracks to mark 20 years since its release. That's the latest. I'm Faye Rowlands.
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5: Bradford Council is urging residents to have their say on proposals for tighter restrictions on noisy fireworks. A government consultation is considering limiting the availability of Laudo fireworks to the public and potentially adding more pyrotechnic products to the banned list. The council says fireworks can cause problems, including disturbed sleep and distress for people, pets and wildlife. It's encouraging residents to take part as part of its Bang Out of Order campaign. The national consultation remains open until the 7th of October. Detectives are appealing for information after a 72-year-old man was attacked at a house in Bradford. The incident happened on Abbotside Close in the Thorpe Edge area at around 10:50 on Thursday night. The man suffered injuries to his arms and face. Police say three or four people wearing dark clothing and carrying weapons were seen near the property around the time. Bradford CID is asking anyone with information or relevant footage to come forward. A number of drivers face prosecution after being caught at speeds of up to 115 miles an hour on the A629 bypass in Keighley. West Yorkshire Police carried out targeted speed enforcement on the route on Sunday, with other vehicles recorded at 90 and 95 miles an hour. Officers described the speeds as significant and disappointing. Police say speeding is one of the fatal five offences linked to deaths and serious injuries, and say enforcement will continue across the Bradford district. This is Sunrise Radio News with James Hawksworth. Calderdale Council has welcomed new government powers aimed at tackling illegal waste sites and waste crime, but says they don't go far enough. West Yorkshire and Greater Manchester will be the first areas to introduce new region-led approaches, bringing councils, police and regulators together. Council leader Dan Sutherland says cleaner streets and reducing crime are priorities for Calderdale. But he says the area is dealing with sustained, organised criminal activity and wants councils to be given more extensive powers to bring those responsible to justice. That was Sunrise Radio News.

0: sona, kitana sona hai, our hit of the hour here on Sunrise Radio. 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We are into the second hour of the Drive Time Show, and I'm Bal, your Ajit, your host, keeping you company all the way up until 8 o'clock. So do remember, listeners, if you want to listen to something of your choice, feel free to drop me a line on that number, that simple number, which is 01274 306 666. Now, if you are out and about on them roads, don't you worry, I'll keep you updated with the roads, let you know about the busy areas and about the no-go areas also. And I did start that riddle off as well in the last hour. If you missed the riddle, today's riddle that I have got for you is, what's always found on the ground but never gets dirty? What's always found on the ground but never gets dirty? So there's a few people that have called in and managed to solve the riddle. Let's see if you can solve it as well. That riddle once again, what's always found on the ground but never gets dirty? So what is it that I am on about? Let's see if you can solve that one. Okay, so before we play the next track, let's have a look at the time in the studios.
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0: Time in the studios now is 10 minutes past 6. That is 10 minutes past 6. Heading over to the next track. The next track I am going to dedicate to Seema, that called from Bradford. First time caller on my show. Lovely to hear from you, Seema. Thank you very much for your kind words. And you were saying dedicate a lovely track for me as well. So this next one going out especially to you, which will take us into the ad breaks.

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1: Okay, so listeners, let's take a look at them roads. Let's see what the roads have got in store for us now. So we've got temporary traffic lights due to water main work on the A642 and Bradford Road, both ways between Wyke Old Lane and Highfield Avenue. Also temporary traffic lights in Cleckheaton due to water main work on the A643 Westgate, both ways at Stone Street. Expect delays if you look that end. And Stocks Lane, both ways is closed due to water main work from Mount Tabor Road to Ben Lane. Eshard Lane, both ways also closed due to water main work from between the A642 Woodlesford and Fleet Lane, Alton. In Holmfirth, Town End Road, both ways also closed due to electricity work from the A635 Station Road, Holmfirth to Bill Lane, Wooldale. We have temporary traffic lights due to electricity work on the A639 Low Road, both ways between George Mann Road, Cross Green and Old Mill Lane, Hunslet. In Adel, there's temporary traffic lights due to electricity work on Church Lane, both ways at Back Church Lane. And in Crossland Moor, there's temporary traffic lights due to gas main work on Black Moorfoot Road, both ways between Park Road and Charles Street. Stormer Hill Lane, both ways closed due to water main work from Bury Moor Road to Moor End Lane. Keep you on the move with Sunrise Radio. That was your traffic and travels. But anything else, give us a call on 01274 306666.
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1: And there you have it. That was your traffic and travel here.

with Sunrise Radio, and the next track which I have ready will take us into the ad breaks. I'm going to dedicate this next track to Aisha, that call from Bradford. Lovely to hear from you, Aisha. And also shout out to the lovely girls, to Sonia, Surinder and Kieran, that got in touch. They called and they were saying play a nice Adnan Sami track. So I've picked this one which I think you will enjoy.

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Udi Narayan, Kavita Krishnamurti on the vocals with Ache Lagte Ho here on Sunrise Radio. 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You can get us in DAB Plus in Bradford, Keighley, Ilkley, Skipton, Leeds, Halifax, Manchester and Milton Keynes, and also East Lancashire as well, meaning we cover Blackburn, Burnley, Darwin, Nelson and Accrington. But if you're not from those areas, you can get us online up and down the world at www.sunriseradio.fm. Just a bit of news that I've got for you as well. So Sunrise Radio will be launching across London on 2nd September at midday at 12 p.m. So there will be a special message on air just after midday news, which all listeners should tune in to hear. So listeners, did you listen to today's riddle? If you missed today's riddle that I have got for you is: what's always found on the ground but never gets dirty? What's always found on the ground but never gets dirty? If you can solve that riddle, give me a call on that number, 01274 306 666. Iqbal from Bradford, lovely to hear from you. You called and you wanted me to play you the Jugni track. You wanted the Arif Lahar version, so here you go. This one's going out especially to you, and of course to all of you Arif Lahar fans out there as well. Enjoy.

0: listeners, if you like the song, give it a thumbs up via the Sunrise app, and do leave us your feedback here at Sunrise Radio. The Jugani Bari Flahar and Nooran Lal there on the vocals. Okay, so listeners, it is coming to the ad break. Straight after the ad break, so I have a beautiful Mahinder Kapoor track, which is going to be the all-important classic of the hour, which I'll dedicate to all of you Mahinder Kapoor fans out there. Before that, though, let's have this riddle. Jiha, today's riddle that I have got for you is... What's always found on the ground but never gets dirty? What's always found on the ground but never gets dirty? If you can solve that riddle, give me a call on that number, 01274 306 666. Now, it is coming to the ad breaks. Before we go for the ad breaks, let's have a look at the time in the studios.
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0: 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That is 45 minutes past 6.
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0: लड़की साइकिल वाली महेंद्र कपूर आशा भोसले there on the vocals. Hope you enjoyed that one, the all important classic hit of the hour. Okay, so listeners, let's have another look at them roads. Let's have a final look at them roads and let's see what the roads have got in store now.
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0: So we've got temporary traffic lights due to gas main work on the B6144 Willesden Road, both ways between the B6146 Cottingley Road and Prune Park Lane. There's temporary traffic lights over in Ollerton due to gas main work on Ollerdale Avenue, both ways at Stony Lane, and in Thornton. Temporary traffic lights due to water main work also on the B6145 Thornton Road, both ways at Green Lane, School Green. In Farsley, we have a lane closed due to roadworks on the A647 Bradford Road, both ways at the A6120 Ring Road, Farsley, Dawson's Corner on the roundabout. Hutton Road in Bradford, both ways also closed due to water main work from the A6177 Southfield Road to Hawes Road. And in Queensbury, temporary traffic lights due to roadworks on the A644 Brighouse Road, both ways at Old Mill Dam Lane. Keep you on the move with Sunrise Radio. That was your final traffic and travel for this evening. Sunrise
2: 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That's 01274 344 999.
0: Okay, so listeners, this next track will take us up to the news and the ad breaks. Do stay tuned. I'll be with you on the other side in the final hour of the Drive Time Show. And of course, I'll be continuing with that riddle in the next hour. And I'll give you the answer to that riddle near the end of next hour. Stay tuned and don't go anywhere.

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1: From the Sky News Centre at 7. Breaking news, country music star Dolly Parton has died at the age of 80. Her death has been announced in a video on her social media accounts. The dad of one of five young men killed in a crash on the A66 on Teesside is understood to have had his home rammed by another car shortly beforehand. 17 people have now been arrested, with detectives investigating suspected offences in the build-up to Saturday's collision, including links to organised crime. An independent report warning young care leavers are around 3 to 4 times more likely to die than the general population. 112 such deaths were recorded among 18 to 24-year-olds last year. It also describes a cliff edge of support when many hit that age bracket. Ministers say they're investing £25 million this year towards accommodation. Campaigner Chris Wilde wants it to be a top government priority.
2: I left the care system in 1996. And nothing has changed. Absolutely nothing has changed. Now, if this was any other sector, education, our NHS system, it'd be a national crisis.
1: US media is reporting the head of the CIA has flown to Russia for undisclosed talks in Moscow. The agency hasn't confirmed Director John Ratcliffe's movements. Canada's announced almost £15 billion worth of retaliatory tariffs on US goods as its trade war with Washington escalates. Steel, clothing and cheese are among hundreds of American products being targeted after Donald Trump imposed new 50% levies on Canadian imports. Canadian Finance Minister François-Philippe Champagne says the country is ready to stand up for its economy.
3: This is an unprecedented challenge imposed on Canada. But Canada will meet the moment. Canadians will meet the moment. And as the Prime Minister has said, we will support our workers, our businesses and our industry with whatever it takes for as long as it takes.
1: A sequel to How to Lose a Guy in 10 Days is in the works. Original star Kate Hudson is attached to produce it. That's the latest. I'm Faye Rowlands.
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5: Bradford Council is urging residents to have their say on proposals for tighter restrictions on noisy fireworks. A government consultation is considering limiting the availability of Laudo fireworks to the public and potentially adding more pyrotechnic products to the banned list. The council says fireworks can cause problems, including disturbed sleep and distress for people, pets and wildlife. It's encouraging residents to take part as part of its Bang Out of Order campaign. The national consultation remains open until the 7th of October. Detectives are appealing for information after a 72-year-old man was attacked at a house in Bradford. The incident happened on Abbotside Close in the Thorpe Edge area at around 10:50 on Thursday night. The man suffered injuries to his arms and face. Police say 3 or 4 people wearing dark clothing and carrying weapons were seen near the property around the time. Bradford CID is asking anyone with information or relevant footage to come forward. A number of drivers face prosecution after being caught at speeds of up to 115 miles an hour on the A629 bypass in Keighley. West Yorkshire Police carried out targeted speed enforcement on the route on Sunday, with other vehicles recorded at 90 and 95 miles an hour. Officers described the speeds as significant and disappointing. Police say speeding is one of the fatal 5 offences linked to deaths and serious injuries, and say enforcement will continue across the Bradford district. This is Sunrise Radio News with James Hawksworth. Calderdale Council has welcomed new government powers aimed at tackling illegal waste sites and waste crime, but says they don't go far enough. West Yorkshire and Greater Manchester will be the first areas to introduce new region-led approaches, bringing councils, police and regulators together. Council leader Dan Sutherland says cleaner streets and reducing crime are priorities for Calderdale. But he says the area is dealing with sustained, organised criminal activity and wants councils to be given more extensive powers to bring those responsible to justice. That was Sunrise Radio News.

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1: Gee, hi, listeners, welcome back. Let's have a look at the time. The time in the studios now is 10 minutes past seven. That is 10 minutes past seven. And of course, you are listening to the one and only Sunrise Radio, your number one Asian radio station that keeps you company 24 hours a day and 7 days a week. This is the Drive Time Show, and we are into the third and final hour of the Drive Time Show. I'm Bal, your Ajay, your host. Hope you enjoyed that one, the hit off the hour, Fakira by Vishal Ved. Happy Tuesday going out to each and every one of you. Hope you're enjoying your Tuesday evening, whatever you are doing. So listeners, the riddle that I had for you, if you missed the riddle that I shared with you in the last 2 hours, today's riddle that I've got for you is: what's always found on the ground but never gets dirty? What's always found on the ground but never gets dirty? I'll give you a little clue to that as well, actually. So this follows you around all day. What's always on the ground but never gets dirty? If you can solve that riddle, give me a call on that number, 01274 306 66. Now the next track which I've ready will take us into the ad breaks, a beautiful Sun Honeygum track which I'm going to dedicate to Syra from Bradford and also Briti from Bradford. Lovely to hear from you as well. I'm going to dedicate this next track to both of you. Hope you enjoy this one.

أشهد أن لا إله إلا الله أشهد أن لا

She either does say that it's no life without wife. From the movie Pride and Prejudice, one of my all-time favourite movies, starring Aishwarya Rai, Martin Henderson, Naveen Williams Sidney, and Daniel Gillies, Namrata Shirdokar, and also Indira Verma as well. Pride and Prejudice is a 2004 romantic comedy drama filled film directed by the one and only Gurinder Chaddah. The screenplay by Chaddah and Paul Medasburgas as a Bollywood style. Hope you enjoyed that track, one of my all-time favourites. Of course, you are listening to Sunrise Radio, number one internet radio station, keeping you company 24 hours a day and 7 days a week. So listeners, I have got just over 27 minutes of the show left to go. And the next track which I have ready will take us into the ad breaks. It's a beautiful Miss Pooja track which I'm going to dedicate to GURPS and Uman that got in touch. Lovely to hear from you, GURPS and Uman. He says you had a busy few days, but hey, you were tuned in listening today, so you wanted me to play you a nice Miss Pooja track. So here you go. I've picked this one for you. Enjoy.

0: Hey, Miss Pooja with Vidanya here on Sunrise Radio, your number one Asian Hit radio station. Okay, so listeners, it is coming to the ad break. Straight after the ad breaks, I have a beautiful Kishore Kumar and a Lata Mangeshkar track, which I'm going to dedicate to the lovely Auntie Jeet Kaur and her family as well, because I know that she likes her classical music, and I know that she will be listening and be tuned in as well. So, straight after the ad break, I'll be back with that track. Stay tuned and don't go anywhere.
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Tiha the late Kishore Kumar and the late Lata Mangeshkar together with Kajira Lagake. Hope you enjoyed that one. That was a nice, beautiful, classic track. You know, they do say that old is gold. And if you like the song, give it a thumbs up via the Sunrise app. And do get leave us your feedback here at Sunrise Radio. Just like to remind you as well that South Asia News has been added onto the website, so you can log in and have a listen. Also, podcasts have been added onto the website as well. 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Get us in DAB Plus in Bradford, Keighley, Ilkley, Skipton, Leeds, Halifax, Manchester, Milton Keynes, East Lancashire, meaning we cover Blackburn, Burnley, Darwin, Nelson and Accrington. And of course, we will be broadcasting across West London, which will be launching on the 2nd of September. Jiha, so there's going to be a special message on air just after the midday news, which all of the listeners should tune in to listen to. Right, so listeners, the next track is a beautiful Shreya Ghoshal track, one of my all-time favourite tracks, which I'm going to dedicate to Neelam, that called from Huddersfield. Lovely to hear from you, Neelam. You called and you were saying, please play a nice Shreya Ghoshal track. So I've picked this one, Shreya Ghoshal and Abhijit on the vocals.

0: Doom Thanos, the one and only Shreya Ghoshal on the vocals there. Absolutely amazing. Hope you enjoyed that one, listeners. So the time is just totally flying by when I am enjoying myself. And you know, the riddle that I started off today, I've had quite a few calls, quite a few of you have managed to solve it. But if you missed the riddle, today's riddle that I've got for you is: what's always on the ground but never gets dirty? What's always on the ground but never gets dirty? And I did leave you a little clue as well. I did say that this follows you around all over. What's always on the ground but never gets dirty? So what am I on about? Let's see if you can solve that one. If you can, give me a call as soon as you can, because I will be giving you the answer straight after the classic hit of the hour. Before we go for the ad breaks, do need to check the time, and I'll be back with the all-important classic hit of the hour, which is a beautiful track. Stay tuned to find out which one it is going to be.
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0: 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That is 7:46 p.m.
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4: Class, it's been reported that if we keep using water like we are now, by 2055 we could be short by 5 billion litres a day.
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the sun's been out and when you're walking outside what follows you around all day of course your shadow your perchai that was the answer that I was looking for the shadow so the people that managed to solve today's riddle was Uman got it correct Ajay from Leeds called he got it correct Zahoor Ali got it correct Noreen from Pudsey got it correct and Aladita Ali from Bradford called, he got it correct. Asif from Halifax got it correct. And Yasmin from Bradford, lovely to hear from you. After such a long time, you managed to solve it as well. So well done to you. And you wanted to send a shout out to your friends, to Yasmin, Madhu and Neelam. And you were saying you wanted to wish Madhu a very happy 40th wedding anniversary. So Madhu, happy 40th wedding anniversary going out from me and all of the team here at Sunrise Radio and of course from your friend Yasmin and from your other friends as well. Yasmin number two and from Neelam as well. Hope you're enjoying your day whatever you are doing. So this next track I'm going to dedicate to all of you that managed to solve today's riddle and of course it has to be the one and only Nusrat Fateh Ali Khan. So listeners, time for me to go. I'll be back now on Thursday, same time, same place. So join me then if you can from me. Good night. God bless. Take care.

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1: From the Sky News Centre at 8, breaking news, country music legend Dolly Parton has died aged 80. The singer from Tennessee sold more than 100 million records over six decades, with hits including Jolene, 9 to 5 and I Will Always Love You. As well as 11 Grammys, she also had a successful business career, opening the Dollywood theme park in 1986. She'd postponed shows in October for health reasons. Her nephew Brian Seaver announced the news on Instagram.
2: Dolly called me and said she wants to rest in a beautiful bed of plush cotton because after a life wearing heavy rhinestones, she finally deserves to be comfortable and have some rest. Rest in peace, Aunt Dolly. May God bless Dolly Parton, and may God bless you all. She will always love you.
1: Our arts and entertainment correspondent, Katie Spencer, says her career's unmatched.
3: There are few artists that are even in the same league as her in terms of prolificness and the productivity that she was when it came to songwriting. She was able to tell stories in the songs that she wrote. They came from a place of sort of great relatability.
1: Donald Trump's among those paying tribute. Elsewhere, it's emerged a dad's home was rammed by a car shortly before his son died in a crash on Teesside. 17-year-old Cole Worthy was one of seven people killed when a Volkswagen hit a police car on the A66 on Saturday. An independent report warning young care leavers are around 3 to 4 times more likely to die than the general population. 112 such deaths were recorded among 18 to 24-year-olds last year. A trial has been pushed back in America of the man accused of making the bomb that downed Pan Am Flight 103 over Lockerbie in 1988. A US judge claims there's new evidence. In tonight's League Cup action, Ipswich are 0-0 at home to Leicester. Coventry were 2 up at Plymouth inside 5 minutes. And millions of women in England will be able to carry out a cervical screening at home. Testing kits will be offered to those behind in their appointments. That's the latest. I'm Faye Rowlands.

0: porcelain.
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2: From the Sky News Centre at 9, country music superstar Dolly Parton's died at the age of 80. Known for writing hits like Jolene and I Will Always Love You, she won 11 Grammy Awards and was inducted into the Country Music Hall of Fame in 1999. She had a film and business career too. Speaking to ABC in 1978, she was keen to challenge stereotypes about her roots.
3: We were very proud people. People with a lot of class. It was country class, but it was a great deal of class. And most of my people were not that educated, but they are very, very intelligent. Good common sense, horse sense, we called it.
2: She'd postponed shows in October for health reasons. Jean Jordan from the British Country Music Association says she leaves a lasting legacy.
4: Every song that she wrote, it just resonated with everybody. And she's just this larger than life woman, and she will never ever be matched with.
2: Donald Trump says there's never been anyone like her, adding flags are to be lowered in America in her honour. Elsewhere, the dad of one of five young men killed on Teesside on Saturday is understood to have had his home rammed shortly before the crash involving a different car. Detectives have made 17 arrests, with organised crime among suspected offences. Young care leavers in England are reportedly being left with no safety net when they become adults. A review's found 18 to 24-year-olds who've left the system are 3 to 4 times more likely to die than their peers. Instagram's boss is testifying in a trial in America over whether social media platforms are deliberately designed to get children addicted. Meta denies this and rejects claims it puts profits over safety. Celtic are on the verge of qualifying for the Champions League, level at 1-1 against LASK in Austria. The Scottish champions lead 4-1 on aggregate at halftime in the second leg. Callum McGregor had put Celtic 4-0 up. LASK have pulled one back. That's the latest. I'm Faye Rowlands.

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1: From the Sky News Centre at 10, country music icon Dolly Parton has died at the age of 80. Anna Bates looks back at her career.
2: Many may have sung it, but she was the first. I Will Always Love You, among a back catalogue spanning almost 50 studio albums. Working 9 to 5, what a way to make a living. 9 to 5, the song that saw a crossover into film.
3: I need this job, but this is the last straw.
2: The star had an iconic style and was one of the most honoured female country performers of all time, winning 11 Grammys and 3 Emmys. She cancelled performances in October for health reasons and updated fans in May.
4: Some of the meds and treatments make me a little bit swimmy-headed.
2: Her roots are celebrated at the Dollywood theme park, which opened in Tennessee in 1986.
5: Darling, I'm begging of you, please don't take my man.
1: The father of one of 5 young men killed in a crash on Teesside is understood to have had his home rammed shortly beforehand. 17 people have been arrested, with organised crime among the suspected offences. England cricket captain Joe Root says he's disappointed by Brydon Carse's actions. The bowler was handcuffed in the early hours of Sunday at a Derby nightclub and has been dropped from the test squad. Root says it's unacceptable.
6: I don't think I'm speaking out of turn by saying he's very upset, been very apologetic, and I'm sure when he gets his chance he will say that himself. But it's not the isolated incident itself. I think it's the fact that we continually keep making stupid mistakes.
1: Celtic have blown a massive lead against LASK in their Champions League playoff. They had been 4-0 up on aggregate, but the game's now gone to extra time. And thunderstorms could cause disruption across much of England and Wales. A yellow weather warning's in place from 3 a.m. That's the latest. I'm Faye Rowlands.

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1: From the Sky News Centre at 11. Country music icon Dolly Parton's died at the age of 80. Anna Bates reports.
2: I'll Always Love You, among a back catalogue spanning almost 50 studio albums. The star won 11 Grammys and 3 Emmys over the course of her career. She cancelled performances in October for health reasons and updated fans in May.
3: Some of the meds and treatments make me a little bit swimmy-headed.
2: Her roots are celebrated at the Dollywood theme park opening in Tennessee in 1986.
1: At Dolly Parton's request, a small private funeral service will be held for immediate family. Elsewhere, the dad of one of the 5 young men killed on Teesside on Saturday is understood to have had his home rammed shortly before the crash. 17-year-old Cole Worthy was in a Volkswagen on the wrong side of the A66 when it hit a police car, also killing 2 officers. Detectives have made 17 arrests. Amelia Harper has more.
4: Police received multiple reports of 2 cars driving dangerously around the town, including a Volvo XC60 that was seen ramming properties. Police had previously told us that they believed that the Volvo and the Passat were associated.
1: Instagram's boss is testifying in a trial in America over whether social media platforms are deliberately designed to get children addicted. Meta, which owns Instagram and Facebook, denies this. In sport, Celtic threw away a 4-goal lead as they were knocked out of their Champions League playoff at LASK in extra time. The Premiership champions lost 5-1 in Austria. And a yellow weather alert for thunderstorms is due to come into force for parts of England. The Met Office is warning of flash flooding for central and eastern parts from 3 a.m. until 10 p.m. tomorrow. That's the latest. I'm AJ Walsh.

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1: From the Sky News Centre at midnight. Dolly Parton's died aged 80. Donald Trump says there's never been anyone like her, while fellow country music star Keith Urban says he's heartbroken and has no words. Sir Elton John says he's devastated. Some of her best known hits include Jolene and 9 to 5. Flags are being lowered across America in her honour. Her nephew Brian Seaver announced the news on Instagram.
2: Dolly called me and said she wants to rest in a beautiful bed of plush cotton because after a life wearing heavy rhinestones, she finally deserves to be comfortable and have some rest. Rest in peace, Aunt Dolly. May God bless Dolly Parton, and may God bless you all. She will always love you.
1: Dolly Parton tribute act Kelly O'Brien says behind the superstar was an incredibly kind woman.
3: We met backstage. She was all kind of dolled up. I told her what I did. She was a huge fan of anybody that was a tribute or impersonator, and she loved all of that. And she was so inclusive and just loving of everybody, and exactly how she was in the media, she was in real life.
1: Glastonbury Festival organisers have remembered her 2014 performance, calling her an untouchable legend. Elsewhere, the father of one of five young men killed in a crash on Teesside is understood to have had his home rammed shortly beforehand. 17 people have been arrested, with organised crime among the suspected offences. A second man's been charged with murder after a woman died following a fire in West London. Officers were called to an address in Hounslow last Wednesday. A 50-year-old woman died in hospital. At home, cervical screening kits are being offered for free in England for the first time. The NHS hopes the move will help 4 million women who aren't up to date with their appointments by allowing them to test themselves for HPV. And in sport, Celtic threw away a 4-goal lead as they were knocked out of their Champions League playoff at LASK in extra time. The Premiership champions lost 5-1 on the night in Austria, having taken the lead through Callum McGregor.

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1: From the Sky News Centre at 1, country music icon Dolly Parton has died at the age of 80. Anna Bates looks back at her career.
2: Many may have sung it, but she was the first. I Will Always Love You, among a back catalogue spanning almost 50 studio albums. Working 9 to 5, what a way to make a living. 9 to 5, the song that saw a crossover into film.
3: I need this job, but this is the last straw.
2: The star had an iconic style and was one of the most honoured female country performers of all time, winning 11 Grammys and 3 Emmys. She cancelled performances in October for health reasons and updated fans in May.
4: Some of the meds and treatments make me a little bit swim-headed.
2: Her roots are celebrated at the Dollywood theme park, which opened in Tennessee in 1986.
5: Dolly, I'm begging of you, please don't take my man.
1: At Dolly Parton's request, a small private funeral service will be held for immediate family. Elsewhere, the dad of one of 5 young men killed in a crash on the A66 on Teesside is understood to have had his home rammed by another car shortly beforehand. 17 people have now been arrested, with detectives investigating suspected offences in the build-up to Saturday's collision, including links to organised crime. Hundreds of American products, including cheese, steel and clothing, are facing new import taxes in Canada. Ottawa's announced retaliatory tariffs as its trade dispute with the US escalates. In sport, Celtic threw away a 4-goal lead as they were knocked out of their Champions League playoff at LASK in extra time. The Premiership champions lost 5-1 in Austria. And a yellow weather alert for thunderstorms is due to come into force for parts of England. The Met Office is warning of flash flooding for central and eastern parts from 3 a.m. Another yellow alert for storms covering Wales and central England has been issued for Thursday.